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1: 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First time I seen her walk by, and I about fell about my chair.

Drink some margaritas, watch neon blue lights. 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